I wake up every morning with my head up in a daze. 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Everybody tries to tell me

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0: 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I grew up quick, but I grew up strong.
1: I have to tell you something. Today is one of those days that happens sometimes, like they happen once a year, where I just can't remember anything.

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I hate to hear you crying over the phone, dear. For 7 years running, you've been a soldier. But better days are coming, better days are coming for you. So when the night feels like forever,

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Now you do what they told you. Now you do what they told you. Now you do what they told you.

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And now you do what they told you. And now you do what they told you. And now you do what they told you.

0: Never what? Yeah, I want it louder though. Never back down, never what?
1: Never give up.
0: Never back down, never what?
1: Never give up.
0: That's right.

0: like fucking pig nose.
1: Man. Sven, do you think this music video is doomed just because you always have problems with the way you look?
0: That's possible.

Startled by the chances of my future, a parade or a concert or a theater or a school. Can't prove I'm any safer in the comfort of my room. But somewhere in Malaysia, there's a plane that disappeared and no one talks about it. And I think that's pretty weird. So what if it was me? My

0: Come on, man.
1: I don't know.
0: Yeah, right.
1: You just swung. If I would have...
0: Yeah, you would have what? You would have what, huh?
1: I could see it in his eyes. He was scared.
0: Yeah. Terrified.
1: I still got this.

real love, that's unlikely. Fuck you, I ain't ask you to like me. Watch for that snake, he might bite me. Watch out for anybody moving spicy. Do what you do, but just do it precisely. They gotta talk to you nicely. Check on your head, but it's nothing like Nike. I just hope you ain't taking it lightly.

0: 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It's all I do is dream. All the time.
1: I thought you played piano.
0: No, this is not piano. This is dreaming.

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Tick tock, quick shock, yes, you're made redundant. I swear I'm not crying, mum, I'm fine, I'm chopping onions.

0: This was written by my favorite performer. Our favorite performer, isn't it? All of ours? You like him the best? Oh, yeah, this guy representing the Leadbelly estate wants to sell me Leadbelly's guitar for $500,000.
1: Passing a basket,
0: baby. Yeah. I even asked David Geffen personally if he'd buy it for me. He wouldn't do it.
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0: Come on, man.
1: I don't know.
0: Yeah, right.
1: You just won. If I would have...
0: Yeah, you would have won. You would have won, huh?
1: I could see in his eyes he was scared.
0: Yeah. Terrified.
1: Oh, I still got this.
2: All guards report in now.

0: I got a million dreams. It's all I do is dream. All the time.
1: I thought you played piano.
0: No, this is not piano. This is dreaming.

0: Come on, man.
1: I don't know.
0: Yeah. Yeah, right.
1: You just swung. If I would have...
0: Yeah, you would have won. You would have won, huh?
1: I could see in his eyes he was scared.
0: Yeah. Terrified.
1: I still got this.

0: That's all I do is dream all the time.
1: I thought you played piano.
0: No, this is not piano. This is dreaming.

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1: Sometimes it's too slow, for sure, and needs to be reformed, for sure. But which is predictable, loyal.

Every rose has its thorns, I guess. So you're wrapping your feelings in a vest. 'Cause the more you know, the more you wish you knew less.